0: you why we don't talk. No, you gotta grow up.
1: Cut! Cut! Cut! Why is it necessary?
0: Talk it.
1: Make up! Who made this completely spelled wrong? Completely. It says silly murders. Reset!

Okay. This side's very good. 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Now, everybody.

0: that means.
1: No one knows what it means, but it's provocative.
0: It's not as good as
1: people going. Pizza! Yeah! You are now watching the throne. Well, let's walk it. We're here. We might as well walk it. Sweet.
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2: Reviví momentos únicos. Con la selección de clásicos de tu vida.

Ladies and gentlemen, right here, we'd like to recognize some of the people in your life and in our life that gave the whole life to the world of music and to humanity. And so that we might enjoy the fruits from the universal language, which is music, I'd like to recognize this time one of my closest friends, the undisputed king of rock and roll, if you will. Let's give a big round of applause to the brother, one and only brother, Mr. F.

One of the most dynamic people I've ever witnessed and had the pleasure of working with. One of the hardest working young ladies in the show business. If you will, let's recognize Sister Miss

0: right now. We'd like to recognize another Superman in the business that we're talking about, show business. But before we go any farther, Brother Ron. Ronnie?
1: There's one more person to recognize here. And we know we have a mixed audience, English and French and everything. How many people remember Mr. John Lennon? For the French, rappelez-vous John Lennon. Right now, 30 seconds, please, of silence. And for the French, 30 seconds de silence for Monsieur John Lennon.
0: Thank you very much. The Beatles, John, Paul.

another super brother, if you will, ladies and gentlemen. Let's recognize, if you want it only, the king of guitar. You give a big round of applause, brother Mr. Jimi Hendrix. Jimi Hendrix. Right now, we want to ask young Ron Last, if you will, to come out and give us a little illustration. Let's commemorate the beautiful sounds of brother Jimi Hendrix. Right?

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He didn't really drink the coffee, he would just have a good time out in the garden. Do definitely have a very, very special relationship. He absolutely loved to take a bath. It was almost like a spa,

0: and I would dry it with a hairdryer. It's really been a special experience, and he means a lot to me. This is something that I will never, ever forget.
1: Oh, Klaus,

0: and gentlemen. We have with us from Fresno, California, on this little tube here, Mr. Kenny Rogers, who has been walking away with... Where are you, Kenny? I'm sorry you're late tonight. Oh, well, you're in Fresno. Would you like to say something to all the people who gave you all these terrific awards?
1: Okay, he's coming to you.
0: Hello? Is he coming through? You can smile.
2: Am I coming through?
0: There you are, darling. You're there.
3: Tell him he's late.
0: You're late.
2: I know.
0: We're really pleased for you. Do you have something to say, something nice to say to the people who voted for you?
2: I would like to first of all just say thank you very much. This is really exciting. I just stumbled in here to find a camera in my dressing room. It's a good thing I wasn't in the shower, I guess. So, I really just want to say thank you very much. This is really exciting. I'm sorry I couldn't be there with you guys.
0: We're sorry too, Kenny, and it's terrific. We're proud of you.
2: Thanks, Barbara.
4: 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Here are two soulful pop recording artists, Bonnie Pointer and Dave Mason.

0: Hi.
1: It's your, hi, Bonnie. It's nice to see you. We used to sing together a long time
0: That's
1: ago.
0: Right.
1: This year, the three contenders for favorite male soul vocalists represent three distinct dimensions of soul music.
0: That's right, Dave. Michael Jackson's style is influenced by a combination of pop, jazz, and disco. Rick James is funky, punky, and just totally outrageous. And Teddy Pendergrass is, you know, he's just sexy. You know that.
1: Okay, just to make it official, the nominees for favorite male soul vocalists are Michael Jackson, Rick James, and Teddy Pendergrass. And the winner is?
0: The winner. Let me see here. The winner is Michael Jackson.